to our shock and surprise, in a plane crash or a flashy sports car. He becomes quite well known, and the kindness he's shown has made more than one post-mortem star. Well, you did it, Eddie. And though it's hard to applaud suicide, you gave all you could give so your sister could live. All

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0: 1077 The Bone. Classic rock that rocks. All day. Classic
1: rock. We're going to do a song that was written, I don't know if it's actually written by Muddy Waters, but I first heard it done by Muddy Waters, and it's called Champagne and Reefer.
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2: 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Buddy Guy. Champagne and Reefer, comme l'a annoncé Mick Jagger. C'est sur l'album Shine a Light.
3: Champagne when I'm thirsty. Bring me a reefer when I wanna get high.
2: Un concert filmé par Martin Scorsese.

private chamber beneath the fallen rocks. Their source lights illuminated a fissure in the recessed wall, which had opened just wide enough for them to pass through. Immediately, they were faced with a network of caves, one of which appeared to exude minute traces of natural light. Selecting this route, they found themselves stepping through a walled gallery of hieroglyphic art, a seemingly never-ending pastiche of ancient man and his constant struggle for survival. They knew from Professor Lidenbrook's documentation that on his journey 200 years previously, he himself had encountered a giant herdsman in Earth's inner sanctum. As they strove to decipher the enigma that surrounded them, they realized that having already survived many thousands of years of almost static evolution within this magical kingdom beneath the Earth's crust, it was not inconceivable that this species of man